that was light. It was light and that was hurt. Yeah. No, I think I fell in love. I think it was the way the wind blew. Maybe the way her hips moved. Yeah. Her lips too and said, what's

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You mean today? No N-words, no Irish. Shopkeeper pointed to the sign. His work sets you free on the gate. To the gate. Everything in there stretch, measure, weight. Pay for play.

I got half of mine. And that was the end of our time. I find it has a tendency to fly. Time to ask Tyrone.

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0: 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Big fake laugh. This ain't a Denzel movie, don't try to think fast. Don't start changing lanes, get yourself whiplash.

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Thank you. I'll be outside. Sorry, I was actually just gonna take my phone. So write down any phone numbers you need.

knock on my door when my stars is aligned. Oh, I've been fishing for a minute, for a minnow. Only I know that a pawn is a trade and a rookie for a castle like tuition for a final. Playing hooky for a tassel, spend a minute on a minor. Winds on my window, ash on my skin when the record low temps feel the wind blow. Only ride rhythm to the tardiest of tempos. Only ride shotgun when the car is a limo. Yeah, see? I crowd surf in a cypher. Scuba in my shower, take a Uber to my neighbors. Used

y'all not with it. Y'all caught up in the complex of image. It's not a scrimmage. When you put your money where your mouth is, you talk timid, nigga. I'm not interested.

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If you put your money where your mouth is, you talk timid. I'm not interested, no. I'm not interested, nah, nah. When you put your

I've been stacking my energy. You understand what I'm saying? And it ain't been going to the wrong places, man. So when the rest of this stuff popped up, I was already ready for it. And I already know what it is.

Look at me now, I'm putting folks in cages. At ICE for respect and power. Join ICE, I hear they got great hours. There's a sign-on bonus of 50 grand. They're in need of you needing to feel like a man. Join ICE.

We are now in the year 2000. The entire world seems to be moving toward wirelessness. Will the personal computer and laptop become obsolete technology? Will we all be able to interface with a giant supercomputer, such as the Beast in Belgium, by way of microelectronic handheld technology? This is an interesting concept to seriously consider. Will we all have the ability to access and process information by mobile telephones or some type of miniature handheld technology? This will become a possibility. Software and computer companies all over the planet are investigating and researching the possibilities and applications of wireless information technology. Asia and Europe at this time are in the forefront in the race for wireless information exchange. North and South American companies are working fanatically to play catch up in the world of wireless information networks. NTT Docomo, the innovators of the iMode cellular telephone, who have approximately 13 million Japanese linked to the information superhighway, are in the leadership position for this type of technology. People can now transmit electronic mail, check financial activity and browse the internet through their mobile cell phones. But this is just the tip of the iceberg as far as possibilities are concerned. Imagine one day of having the ability to accomplish all your daily tasks, anywhere and at any time, without having to be at a particular location to achieve a certain task. In today's fast-paced society, people want unlimited flexibility and mobility. This is now mandatory for virtually every aspect of human progress. Almost everyone possesses a cellular telephone, and this subscription number is expanding exponentially. One day we will all be wireless, and this is a fact. One day we will be able to do almost everything by remote control, with a multiple array of digital handheld devices. What will the implications be for humanity? Who will benefit and who will suffer? These are the important questions that we as a society must seriously ask ourselves. We are all atomic and subatomic particles, and we are all wireless.

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1: 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It's the motherfucking shit!